I was always working steady, but I never called it art. I got my shit together, meeting Christ and reading Marx. It failed my little fire, but it spread the dying spark. Go tell the young Messiah what happens to the heart.

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The women were in charge. It was nothing, it was business. But it left an ugly mark. I've come here to revisit.

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In the prison of the gifted, I was friendly with the guards, so I never had to witness

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After all, I knew the chart. 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It was trouble from the start. Sure, we played a stunning couple, but I never liked the part. It ain't pretty, it ain't subtle. What happens to the heart? Got a fiddle, the devil's got a harp. Every soul is like a minnow, every mind is like a shark. May I've broken every window, but the house is dark. I care but very little. What happens to the heart? Then I studied with this beggar. He was filthy, he was scarred by the claws of many women he had failed to disregard. No fable here, no lesson, no singing meadowlark, just a filthy beggar guessing.

I was always working steady, but I never called it art. It was just some old convention, like the horse before the cart. I had no trouble betting on the flood against the ark. You see,

0: 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My father's 303. I fought for something final. Not the right to disagree.
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0: Folktrónica, minimal techno, ambient, drum and bass, jazz, experimental. 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
2: You've been feeling like you're running away. You've been trying to think of something to say. But I've been thinking it's no matter at all. I think we thought of saying nothing before. Yeah, I decided to remember your name. 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

0: ACDC, Girls Got Rhythm, Sydney, Australia, 1979.
1: Instagram, Uniradio Udelar.